it's not time to make a change. Just relax, take it easy. You're still young, that's your fault.

0: hot summer night, would you offer your throat to the wolf with the red roses?
1: Will he offer me his mouth?
0: Yes.
1: Will he offer me his teeth?
0: Yes.
1: Will he offer me his jaws?
0: Yes.
1: Will he offer me his hunger?
0: Yes.
1: Again, will he offer me his hunger?
0: Yes.
1: And will he starve without me?
0: Yes.
1: Then does he love me?
0: Yes.
1: Yes.
0: On a hot summer night, would you offer your throat to the wolf with the red roses?
1: Yes.
0: I bet you say that to all the boys.

passion eyes sparkle, your lips ruby blue, never speak a sound. And you are so gay with Parisian demands. You can run around.

0: Hello?
1: Lady, we've just kidnapped your husband. Have $800,000 ready by tomorrow night. And lady, no police, or you'll never see your husband alive again.
0: Hello?

0: The Tony Vinter Association presents
1: Super 60s Classics.
2: Yesterday.
1: From the days of pirate radio.
3: Hey, do you remember?